music is different here. 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

0: With so little time remaining to complete my story, it is difficult to choose where to begin it. 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Dr. Johnson was, as always, right. When a man knows that he's going to be hanged in a few hours, it concentrates his mind wonderfully.
1: What is the sixth commandment?
2: I know, please, Miss Waterman.
1: Louis Mazzini. Tell him.
2: Thou shalt not kill.
1: Tell him. Louis Mazzini. Tell him.
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0: always right. When a man knows that he's going to be hanged in a few hours, it concentrates his mind wonderfully.
1: What we're going to do right here is go back. Way back. Back into time.

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1: 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And a big fat ring with so much ice on it. 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

0: 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There were courts, phony courts, phony justice, phony judges who ranted at the defendants on cue.
1: You're smoking in
0: Beware the

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1: Come here, I want to show you something. Have you ever done it yourself?
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1: Okay, then let's start from scratch. They say to use a new pack.